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7: Weather Channel forecast for the Midlands. Rich tropical moisture is marching our way, coming all the way from Tropical Storm Arthur over in the Western Gulf, across the Central Gulf, and into South Carolina. These storms moving west to east, and they've got some pretty good rainfall totals with them. Could see some of the heaviest rain tomorrow night, Friday morning here. Our lows tonight, 75 with a stray storm. Partly cloudy tomorrow, hot, humid, 93 with breezy southwest winds. I'm meteorologist Scott Lauriemore at the Weather Channel.
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1: Weather Channel forecast for the Midlands. Rich tropical moisture is marching our way, coming all the way from Tropical Storm Arthur over in the Western Gulf, across the Central Gulf, and into South Carolina. These storms moving west to east, and they've got some pretty good rainfall totals with them. Could see some of the heaviest rain tomorrow night, Friday morning here. Our lows tonight, 75 with a stray storm. Partly cloudy tomorrow. Hot, humid, 93 with breezy southwest winds. I'm meteorologist Scott Lauriemore at the Weather Channel.
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2: Weather Channel forecast for the Midlands. Rich tropical moisture is marching our way, coming all the way from Tropical Storm Arthur over in the Western Gulf, across the Central Gulf, and into South Carolina. These storms moving west to east, and they've got some pretty good rainfall totals with them. Could see some of the heaviest rain tomorrow night, Friday morning here. Our lows tonight, 75 with a stray storm. Partly cloudy tomorrow. Hot, humid, 93 with breezy southwest winds. I'm meteorologist Scott Lauriemore at the Weather Channel.
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1: Weather Channel forecast for the Midlands. Rich tropical moisture is marching our way, coming all the way from Tropical Storm Arthur over in the Western Gulf, across the Central Gulf, and into South Carolina. These storms moving west to east, and they've got some pretty good rainfall totals with them. Could see some of the heaviest rain tomorrow night, Friday morning here. Our lows tonight, 75 with a stray storm. Partly cloudy tomorrow. Hot, humid, 93 with breezy southwest winds. I'm meteorologist Scott Lauriemore at the Weather Channel.
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1: Weather Channel forecast for the Midlands. Rich tropical moisture is marching our way, coming all the way from Tropical Storm Arthur over in the Western Gulf, across the Central Gulf, and into South Carolina. These storms moving west to east, and they've got some pretty good rainfall totals with them. Could see some of the heaviest rain tomorrow night, Friday morning here. Our lows tonight, 75 with a stray storm. Partly cloudy tomorrow, hot, humid, 93 with breezy southwest winds. I'm meteorologist Scott Lariamore at the Weather Channel.
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1: Weather Channel forecast for the Midlands. Rich tropical moisture is marching our way, coming all the way from Tropical Storm Arthur over in the Western Gulf, across the Central Gulf, and into South Carolina. These storms moving west to east, and they've got some pretty good rainfall totals with them. Could see some of the heaviest rain tomorrow night, Friday morning here. Our lows tonight, 75 with a stray storm. Partly cloudy tomorrow. Hot, humid, 93 with breezy southwest winds. I'm meteorologist Scott Lauriemore at the Weather Channel.
0: 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Well, we're back, and we brought music. Z95. Here's that music we brought.

play the same songs every day? Yeah, well, we did too. That's why we're here, playing a bunch of random songs in a row, right? Well, that's what we're doing. 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
1: Weather Channel forecast for the Midlands. Rich tropical moisture is marching our way, coming all the way from Tropical Storm Arthur over in the Western Gulf, across the Central Gulf, and into South Carolina. These storms moving west to east, and they've got some pretty good rainfall totals with them. Could see some of the heaviest rain tomorrow night, Friday morning here. Our lows tonight, 75 with a stray storm. Partly cloudy tomorrow, hot, humid, 93 with breezy southwest winds. I'm meteorologist Scott Lauriemore at the Weather Channel.
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1: Weather Channel forecast for the Midlands. Rich tropical moisture is marching our way, coming all the way from Tropical Storm Arthur over in the Western Gulf, across the Central Gulf, and into South Carolina. These storms moving west to east, and they've got some pretty good rainfall totals with them. Could see some of the heaviest rain tomorrow night, Friday morning here. Our lows tonight, 75 with a stray storm. Partly cloudy tomorrow, hot, humid, 93 with breezy southwest winds. I'm meteorologist Scott Lariamore at the Weather Channel.
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5: Weather Channel forecast for the Midlands. Rich tropical moisture is marching our way, coming all the way from Tropical Storm Arthur over in the Western Gulf, across the Central Gulf, and into South Carolina. These storms moving west to east, and they've got some pretty good rainfall totals with them. Could see some of the heaviest rain tomorrow night, Friday morning here. Our lows tonight, 75 with a stray storm. Partly cloudy tomorrow. Hot, humid, 93 with breezy southwest winds. I'm meteorologist Scott Lauriemore at the Weather Channel.
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3: South Carolina, the race for Attorney General is heading to its final showdown on June 18th. 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
5: Weather Channel forecast for the Midlands. While the remnant low that once was Arthur is going to track across the Carolinas here tomorrow. That's going to ramp up our rain and thunderstorm chances beginning tonight and continue into Friday. 93 here today. Sunshine, a late day shower or storm. Warm and sticky tonight with showers and thunderstorms in the forecast. Gusty winds, low 72. 88 for Friday with a good chance of rain and storms. Richard DeWedding at the Weather Channel.
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0: Pinball Wizard, 6:54 our time, moving along here on this Thursday morning. Good morning, Sumner Show. Derek Burris with you. Hope you're having a good one here today. Got a couple things for you here real quick. You know, this is bound to ruffle somebody's feathers, but someone on Reddit asked, what's the worst city you've been to in the United States? And people did not hold back. The list wasn't ranked, but here are some of the best answers. Somebody said, I hated Cincinnati. Somebody else said, Salt Lake City. I don't know why, but it gives me the creeps. Someone else said, Barstow, California. It's hideous and looks like a Mad Max wasteland. Someone said Camden, but they were talking about Camden, New Jersey. They say that is the absolute zero of New Jersey. And someone said a friend of mine lives in New Orleans, and she says the best thing about a hurricane is that it floods a few inches and cleans up the streets for a day.
1: Ow.
0: And Toledo, Ohio, someone said it's the physical representation of depression. Someone else said Daytona Beach disappointed me so much. For a somewhat famous beach town, I expected so much more. It's really run down. And someone said Los Angeles. They said they could feel the smog sticking to their skin. And finally, someone said Springfield, Illinois. And the responses were Springfield, Missouri, Springfield, Massachusetts, and Springfield, Oregon. So, Springfields in general. Anyway, I thought that was pretty interesting. Hey, we got a lot going on here this morning. We've got our friend Howie Austin from the Sumter Police Department and Crime Stoppers. He'll be coming by a little bit later on this morning. Also, we will get somebody else qualified for our Braves Grand Slam Family Getaway. Started doing that yesterday here on the show, promoting it for a few days. We look forward to doing that. That's a great prize package. The winner and four of their closest friends, family members, going to go see the Braves play the Arizona Diamondbacks in Atlanta at Truist Park on August the 15th. We're going to do the drawing on August the 3rd, but you got to be qualified, get your name in the pot, and we're going to get somebody qualified and get their name on that list here this morning. So listen out for your chance to call in and get qualified. We'll take a break. We come back. Birthday Club. Got your spotlight on stupid random facts of the day for you. All that and more coming up. It is your Thursday morning. This is Good Morning Sumter. We're right here on Z95.

0: 95. Yeah, Billy Joel. Good Die Young. 7:16 our time. We're a little long here on this Thursday morning. Good morning, Sumner Show, and time for the birthday club. Going to be an easy one today. We don't have any birthdays here today. One of the rare days that we don't have any birthdays on our list. But no birthdays here for June 18th, 2026. That's okay. We've got a few more for the rest of the week. We'll get to those tomorrow. And, of course, tomorrow, our end of the month, or end of the week drawing, rather. And that's for our bag of swag and goodies. We'll draw from all the names we've announced this week, this past Monday through this coming Sunday. And remember, if you got a weekend birthday on Saturdays or Sundays, we'll always announce those on Friday mornings. Also, a little extra added bonus for you. 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And that's for a $250 gift card to Heinz Furniture and Bedding, 3602 Bronze Street Extension, right here in Sumter. But remember, my friends, you can't win. You ain't in. So send along that birthday information. 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Our page will pop up. Like and follow us. And then it's very easy. Just send us a message through Facebook's Messenger. Or if you'd like to, pick the phone and give us a call at 803-775-2321 and extension 0. And if you call in, do that between 9 a.m. and 5:30 Monday through Friday. And remember, you can send in your own name. You can send in your spouse, parent, child, grandparent, cousin, coworker, next door neighbor, whoever, as long as they live here in our listening area. No birthdays here today. We've got some birthdays for the rest of the week. We'll get to those tomorrow. And, of course, tomorrow we'll also do that end of the week drawing for our bag of swag and goodies. So send those birthdays in to the birthday club. All right. That business is taken care of for this morning. Now time for the Spotlight on Stupid.
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0: You know, is it overstating it to say that the new Suburban Terror is teenagers on e-bikes? If you haven't heard about this yet, police in Southern California are looking for two teens who rode through a Walmart on their e-bikes. There's footage online showing them speeding through the aisles while a shopper yells at them. It's unclear if they did any damage. They nearly hit a few customers, including the wife and daughter of one shopper named Vince. He says his daughter, who has autism, was startled. Ironically, in the video, Vince is using a mobility scooter and he knocks down a display of products while trying to stop them. He later said that the Walmart employees wouldn't do anything about it, and he thinks police should be more proactive in impounding these motorcycles. He added, how many more people have to get killed for this to stop? Well, I don't think anybody got killed yet, but to be fair, the e-bike situation in the stores does look dangerous, and there have been deadly incidents involving reckless e-bikes on the streets. This happened a week ago. The police are still looking into this incident, but it's unclear if they have any leads or what charges the teens could be facing when they're tracked down. I ought to be able to find them. You can clearly see their faces. So, anyway, that is pretty interesting. And there's your Spotlight on Stupid for today. Time now for our random facts of the day. Always enjoy bringing you these little nuggets of knowledge every morning here at this time. Americans are collectively getting 2.6 billion robocalls a month. 2.6 billion. All of us collectively. And drinking a beer in space is impossible because it remains foam. The bubbles of carbon dioxide in carbonated beverages aren't buoyant in a weightless environment, and they remain randomly distributed throughout the fluid. Interesting. And Sting, the singer, doesn't own the rights to the name Sting. Yes, the registered owner with the U.S. Patent Office is pro wrestler Sting, but he lets the other Sting use the name, too. And the National Guard started as a militia in Massachusetts in 1636, which means that the National Guard is 140 years older than the United States. And the word malaria comes from medieval Italian, malaria, translates to bad air. It's because people initially thought bad-smelling air from the swamps spread the disease. They didn't know that it was the mosquitoes in those swamps. There you go. There are your random facts for today. We will take a break. When we come back, we got a lot more to go. We've got, of course, our friend Howie Austin with the Sumter Police Department and Crime Stoppers coming by to talk about their big Halloween bash coming up in October. Also, we're going to get somebody qualified for the Braves Grand Slam Family Getaway. Yes, indeed. That drawing going to be coming up August 3rd, but you got to get your name in the pot. And the only way to do that is get qualified. And we're going to help somebody get qualified at some point here this morning. So listen out for your chance to call in and get qualified for the Braves Grand Slam Family Getaway. All that more coming up. It is your Thursday. 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
2: 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Z95.
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2: 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On June 18th, hear David Stumbo and Stephen Goldfinch face off in the South Carolina Decision 2026 GOP runoff debate. 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

0: Yeah, one of my favorites from the 80s, Talking Heads. And she was 7:36 our time. Rolling along here on this, Thursday morning. Good morning, Sumter Show. Derek Burris with you. Got to talk about our good friends over at Brunson Nursery and Design right there at 3000 Plowden Mill Road in Ocklew. You know, this weekend's Father's Day. And if you're looking for a great gift idea for Dad, they got a wonderful gift shop there. And, not only they have that, but they have a lot of great things for outdoors as well. And if you're looking for something to find for Dad, particularly likes to work outside, this is a great opportunity for you to go by and check out all the great stuff that they have. They've got everything on their site there, from trees, roses, the gifts in their gift shop, like I mentioned. But also, they have premium shrubs, perennials, statuaries, pots, and a whole lot more. Of course, not just plants. They have unique gifts, garden decor, and other timeless treasures that you're going to find there in their gift shop. They're open Thursday through Saturday, 9 to 5. And again, they're located at 3000 Plowden Mill Road in Alkaloo. So get on by and see them. They've been serving folks here in Sumter and surrounding areas since 1962. They've been around as long as I have. So get on by and see them at Brunson Nursery and Design. And again, we appreciate them being good sponsors with us here on the Good Morning Sumter Show. Hey, something coming up this weekend, the 4th Annual Sumter Men's Health Fair is this Saturday, June 20th. That's going to be from 10 a.m. to 2 p.m. over at the Civic Center, 700 West Liberty Street in Sumter. They'll have free prostate screenings, testicular cancer screenings, hearing screenings. Also have some information about mental health awareness, workforce preparation. Also how to access health insurance, legal services, and other things. So it's a family-friendly event. Bring the whole family out. They'll have food trucks, entertainment, a lot of free swag for you. Again, this is coming up this Saturday, June 20th, 10 a.m. to 2 p.m. at the Sumter Civic Center, 700 West Liberty Street here in Sumter, right there adjacent to the fairgrounds. Like more information, give them a call at 803-773-7700. So get on by and check that free event out this weekend. All right, been teasing this all morning, so let's do this. All right. I know people have been wanting to go see the Hotlanta Braves. And, of course, we've got our big Braves Grand Slam family getaway. And I want to get somebody qualified for that. This is a great opportunity for you. We got a really nice grand prize package that we're going to be drawing for on August the 3rd. And it's going to be for the winner and three of their guests to go see the Atlanta Braves on August the 15th. Here's what they're going to get. They'll get four tickets in the Xfinity Club suite tickets for the Braves versus the Diamondbacks on August the 15th. We'll give you $500 cash for walking around money. You get two nights hotel in Atlanta. You'll be on field for batting practice. Get access for that. You'll get souvenir gift bags. Some of the stuff will be autographed. You get all your food and beverage covered and also get a tour of Truist Park. So we're doing this right now. We're going to get folks qualified between now and the end of July. Also, if you'd like to go online and have a shot at that, you can go to BravesGrandSlam.com. And every day, we will take a qualifier off our online, and we'll move them over to that list for that drawing to make them a qualifier. So, again, I'll take caller number 3 right now, 803-775-9534. That's 803-775-9534. You would like to be our qualifier this morning for our Braves Grand Slam family getaway. That is a great prize package. Going to be a lot of fun. 803-775-9534. And the phones ain't ringing today. They went crazy yesterday. Anyway, all right. I'll try again later. How about that? Or if somebody wants to go ahead and call me when I go to break here, we'll take you then too. Anyway, that and more coming up. It is your Thursday morning. This is Good Morning Sumter right here on Z95.
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9: Weather channel forecast of the Midlands. While the remnant low that once was Arthur is going to track across the Carolinas here tomorrow. That's going to ramp up our rain and thunderstorm chances beginning tonight and continue into Friday. 93 here today. Sunshine, a late day shower or storm. Warm and sticky tonight with showers and thunderstorms in the forecast. Gusty winds, low 72. 88 for Friday with a good chance of rain and storms. Richard DeWedding at the Weather Channel.
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0: C95, a little AC/DC for you. 7:50, that's the time. Moving along here on this Thursday morning. Good morning, Sunder Show. Derek Burris with you. Hey, don't forget, Father's Day is this Sunday, which means it's time to cram on what to get your dad, who always says he doesn't want anything, but probably does, unless it's another one of those number one dad mugs, you know? Anyway, somebody on social media asked, Dads, what do you actually want for Father's Day? They just know the answer can't be beef jerky and mugs. And, well, here's some of the best responses of what dads really want. Someone said, to be able to spend time with my family and not be expected to go out to a meal with my in-laws. Someone else said they just want a day off. You know, even if you can't make that happen from his job, maybe swing it on another weekend day by taking care of the lawn or whatever else so he can relax or spend time with his hobbies. Someone said, go to a baseball game, eat some hot dogs, and enjoy time with my kids away from screens. That's a good one. Somebody else said, I'd love to go on a long hike with my kids. Someone else said, I want to pack a cooler and go to a local park, set up a small grill, cook some burgers, drink a beer or two, and hang out with my wife and daughter. Someone wants to play a round of golf with their son and their father, have some nice weather, eat a great cheeseburger, and drink some cold beers. Somebody wants a great at-home breakfast, something that's easily within their repertoire, but not an everyday item. And a day to read and write, paint, or play video games. One dad said he wants a sword. Someone else said, I love my family, but I'm also an introvert, so the perfect day would be my wife leaving with the kids at dawn and not coming back until bedtime. Ooh. Someone says they want a handmade card and to be able to smoke meat all day. All right. Someone wants an ice cream cake. Another dad said they want flowers and a card. Someone else said a pack of decent socks looks good. One dad wants a pressure washer. And someone said, I just want to be listened to without having to repeat myself. That is classic dad right there. You know, for years, many people believed a glass of wine with dinner might actually be good for you. Just think about all those really old French people drinking wine, living their best life. But a new study says there is new evidence that any amount of drinking improves your health. Researchers analyzed U.S. health data and found no health benefit from alcohol at any level of consumption. Instead, they found the risk of death increases even among people who would be considered moderate drinkers. For example, men who drink around 2 alcoholic beverages a day face roughly a 4% lifetime risk of dying from an alcohol-related illness or injury. The study also found women faced a greater risk of alcohol-related liver disease than men at similar drinking levels. Researchers say younger adults get no health benefits from alcohol at all, and many alcohol-related deaths tied to car crashes, injuries, and violence. Based on the findings, the authors recommended limiting alcohol intake to no more than 1 drink per day for both men and women. You know, nobody wants to get a call from a telemarketer, even if that person is their spouse. Like, I love you too, babe, but if you recommit now, I can lock in this new improved defection at a fixed rate for the next 24 months. Well, there's a new report out on the occupations with the highest divorce rates. This is based on data from the American Community Survey. And here are the jobs with the highest divorce rates. Healthcare practitioners, 48.3%. Massage therapists are next at 47.9%. Bus drivers, 47.8%. Press machine operators, then care service supervisors, correctional supervisors, ambulance drivers, psychiatric aides, and practical nurses. The top 20 also included casino workers, bartenders, ushers, home health aides, animal control officers, and security guards. Well, but on the plus side here, the jobs with the lowest divorce rates, actuaries, 14.2%. Physical scientist, 17.2%. IT people, 18.7%. Then software developers, physical therapists, physicians, the clergy, that's 20.2%. Pharmacist, 20%. Atmospheric scientists, whatever that is. And oil and mining engineers. The top 20 also included surgeons, chemical engineers, speech pathologist, optometrist, dentist, and mechanical engineers. Good gosh. Anyway, there you go. There's some divorce rates based on your occupation. I don't know if that's really got too much to do with it. If you love the person and you get along, then, yeah, it'll work out. Anyway, we got more coming. Our friend Howie Austin from the Sumter Police Department and Crime Stoppers, also known as DJ Howie D. He's going to be here talking about Crime Stoppers' upcoming big Halloween bash coming up in October. They want you to get those tickets now. This is going to be the throwdown of the year, trust me. So we'll have Howie with us. Also, we'll have some more community events and happenings. And by the way, Tammy Simmons got qualified a while ago for that Braves Grand Slam family getaway. Phone rang right when I was signing off to go to break. So we let Tammy slip in under the wire. I'm going to get somebody else qualified here. I'll do that within the next hour. So listen out for the sounder and your chance to call in and get qualified for that great Braves prize package to send the winner and three of their guests to go see the Braves play the Arizona Diamondbacks in Atlanta on August the 15th. All that and more coming up. It is your Thursday. It's Good Morning Sumter right here on Z95.
1: Huh? Wait, we just learned that White Claw already has alcohol in it, which explains a lot. Z95.

0: Yeah, Little Queen, Fat Bottom Girls. You know they make the rockin' world go around. True words never spoken. Freddie Mercury and Queen there. 8:08, our time rolling along here on this Thursday morning. Good morning, Sumter Show. As promised, our friend Howie Austin, Lieutenant with the Sumter Police Department here with us this morning. And Crime Stoppers. Also, a lot of folks may know him as DJ Howie D. How are you this morning,
1: I'm
0: sir?
1: I'm doing great. Good morning, Derek. How are you doing, brother?
0: I'm good, man. Can't complain. And, you know, we had you in here a few weeks ago talking about Crime Stoppers and your big fundraising event that you have coming up in October over at the Hive. And we're going to talk more about that this morning. So you guys getting ready. This is going to be bigger and better than ever. Now, how many years have you guys done this Halloween
1: bash?
0: This
1: is actually going to be our fourth annual, and that's the reason why we're kind of starting a little bit earlier again this year, is because it's growing, it's getting bigger and bigger,
0: yep.
1: And we're changing things to give bigger and bigger prizes, a little bit more excitement, a little more showing going on at the costume party as well, too, for Crime Stoppers. So we're trying to grow every year.
0: All right. Now, first of all, this is a big fundraiser for Crime Stoppers. And if folks not familiar, let's give them the thumbnail sketch and the elevator pitch of what Crime Stoppers is and what you guys do.
1: So Crime Stoppers is a program that was designed back in 1981 here in Sumter that is utilized to assist law enforcement and maybe catching some fugitives, reporting crimes anonymously that people are committing that people can receive some reward money for submitting their tip completely anonymously.
0: Yeah.
1: So it's a great program. It's been around, like I said, in Sumter since 1981, and that also includes Clarendon County as well. That's a part of the Sumter Crime Stoppers community.
0: Yeah, not only do you guys help solve crimes, whether it's murder or robbery or whatever, you also recover a lot of stolen items, this way.
1: That is correct. We've been able to help law enforcement recover a lot from stolen cars to stolen merchandise out of homes that were burglarized, so forth and so on.
0: Yeah. So you got to have money to be able to provide this reward, so you got to raise it.
1: Yes,
0: and
1: that's correct.
0: One way you're doing it is your big annual Halloween bash, and this is coming up on October 17th. From 7 to midnight over at the Hive right here off North Main.
1: That's right. That address is 1699 North Main Street, the Hive at Lavender Estates. Again, like I said, this will be our fourth annual fundraiser for Crime Stoppers. We are selling tickets now. Tickets are available now. You can go online to HalloweenBash2026.planningpod.com to get your tickets. They're online. They are $30 early bird in advance and $40 the day of the event at the door.
0: Okay. And listen, costumes are mandatory for
1: costumes
0: this.
1: Costumes are mandatory.
0: You got to be dressed up. So, and listen, just don't go down and buy like a pair of these Dealey boppers or something and stick on your head and show up out there, because people get real creative with this. And that's the thing that blows my mind. And I've been to this event, and I'm going to tell you, there are folks that go the extra mile in this costume for the contest. And good reason this year, because you have upped the cash prizes for the costume contest.
1: That is correct. We actually used to give away like gift cards and door prize type items for some of this stuff, but we have revamped our program in this, and we are actually going to give away cash prizes. So we have four categories.
0: All right.
1: We have the scariest, the funniest, the most original, and of course, the best couples.
0: Mm-hmm.
1: We are giving away cash prizes for first place, second place, and third place per category.
0: All right.
1: Our first place is $500 cash.
0: That's strong.
1: And so that's because the creativeness that people are showing up with these costumes, mm-hmm. they're getting better and better, more and more.
0: Yeah.
1: And of course, we want this to continue. We want people to continue to come. We want to see some outrageous costumes.
0: Mm-hmm.
1: The craziest costume I think I've ever seen was about a 15-foot mechanical costume
0: yeah.
1: that you couldn't even see the person inside of. And it was absolutely amazing.
0: Yeah.
1: But like

0: I said, we're doing $500 for first prize. We're going to do $350 cash for second prize and $150 cash for third prize. That's more than your ticket to even get in.
1: Howie, I'm going to tell you, if you add up all the prize money and you got four different categories, I mean, that's well over, what, $4,000 or so?
0: $1,000 per category.
1: All right. And you got four, so that's $4,000.
0: $4,000. So we expect people to show up for this. We expect people to come have a good time, dress up in these costumes, let people check out your costumes, and have some fun with them.
1: Yeah, and I'm going to tell you, folks do get very creative with this, and it's just, I just like seeing, you know, what everybody else has come up with. You know, I like to think I'm a creative person. I'm not. Not when it, you know, comes to, you know, dressing up like this, but I love watching people and see what they
0: came,
1: do.
0: You came with a really, really good costume.
1: Well, we try.
0: Yeah, it was really, really good.
1: We try. But I'm looking forward to attending again. But folks need to get these tickets now and tell them, in addition to the costume contest, all you get a lot of other stuff, too.
0: We're actually going to have food. We're going to have really heavy hors d'oeuvres there. Yep. We're going to have the NCAA football games projected on the big screen TVs as well, too. So you're not going to miss a football game. So don't let that be an excuse for you.
1: Right.
0: We're also going to be playing the old Crime Stoppers videos. So some of you around Sumter that remember these videos, we are also going to be playing those, and we've got them all still.
1: Yeah.
0: All right. We're going to have door prizes. We're going to do a 50-50 ticket cash prize on stuff like that as well, too. And matter of fact, we're going to start the 50-50 way earlier. You will not have to be present to win, since we're starting it early. So we're expecting some good fundraising out of that as well, too.
1: All right. And again, this raises money for a wonderful organization, Crime Stoppers. Here in the Sumter community to provide the reward for helping you guys in law enforcement solve some of these crimes, also get some of the items that are stolen and all back. And it just is a great all-around program. Been here since, what, 1981? That's phenomenal. Now, let's tell folks how they can get those tickets, Howie.
0: So, again, you can go online. You can go to it's Planning Pod. I'm sorry. You go online, and you go to the HalloweenBash2026.planningpod.com is where you can register to get your tickets at.
1: All right. Easy enough to do. And they can get those tickets 30 in advance. They're going to be 40 at the door. Don't wait. Get them in advance.
0: Get them in advance. It saves your money, too.
1: And the food's phenomenal. You get your beverages and just a lot of great entertainment. Of course, you're going to be there spinning tunes and whatnot for folks.
0: Yes. DJ Howie D Entertainment DJs will be providing the music. 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They're phenomenal. They really take care of their customers. So again, that's going to be our providing sponsor again this year. Jack's Heat Pump Service right here out of Sumter.
1: All right, folks, you don't want to miss this. This is a fun event. Raises money for a great cause. And again, if you like anything do with Halloween, this is just a lot of fun. It's great entertainment. By the way, got to be 18 or older, I think, to be able to attend. This is adults only, so not for the kids. But it's right there at the Hive, and that's at Lavender Estate, 1699 North Main Street in Sumter. Very easy to find. It's a beautiful, beautiful facility there. So it's a lot of fun. You guys generally also have a little bonfire and all going on outside and some other stuff.
0: We have a lot of stuff going on. So we've even done axe throwing in the past outside.
1: That's right.
0: We've done that before and things like that, too. So, I mean, we're trying to be very, very creative. We even have a graveyard that we set up outside that you even have to go through the graveyard. We have a hearse. Matter of fact, that is normally sponsored there by Harvin Bullock. He provides a hearse for us for the decorations and costumes. So, again, we go all out for this. The decorations there are absolutely phenomenal. I've had people, of all the years that I've DJed Halloween costume events, that they've come and said this is probably the most decorated and most amazing look for Halloween decorations.
1: All right, you got that big costume contest. You got four categories. What are they again?
0: Those categories are, again, scariest, funniest, most original, and best couple. We're not leaving anybody out.
1: Yeah. And I've seen some of these couples, man, they really get creative with it.
0: They do.
1: And
0: they absolutely do.
1: And it's worth the prize admission just to see the costume contest. But if you're really good, dress up, come out, and you might win $500, $350, or $150.
0: That's correct.
1: And that's first, second, third place in each category. Over $4,000 worth of cash prizes going to be given out for this. So spread the word. Get your tickets now. Adults only, 18 and up, for the big Halloween bash to benefit Sumter Crime Stoppers. Howie, give that ticket information one more time, how folks go about getting those.
0: Again, you can register and buy tickets online at HalloweenBash2026, that's 2026.planningpod.com.
1: All right. Howie Austin, Lieutenant Sumter Police Department. You got a busy day ahead, sir?
0: Yes, sir, I do.
1: They're all busy, aren't they?
0: Every day.
1: Every day. I appreciate you being here. We'll have you back again here in a few weeks and talking about this big Halloween bash. This is the throwdown of the year.
0: This is an amazing event. That's why we're doing this.
1: Trust me on this. This is a great event. You do not want to miss it, particularly if you like Halloween and you like dressing up, or even like me. I love to watch what people do. I'm just amazed at how creative some people really get.
0: If you're wanting more information about this, you can also go to Sumter Crime Stoppers Facebook page. You can also go to my DJ page, DJ Howie D Entertainment DJs. It's posted on there as well. Get in contact with any board member from Sumter Crime Stoppers. You can contact me, DJ Howie D, and I'll be glad to help you out and give you all the information you need.
1: All right, my friend, we'll have you back here again soon, but have a good day. Y'all stay safe out there.
0: Thank you, sir. Appreciate it.
1: All right. Howie Austin, Lieutenant with the Sumter Police Department and Crime Stoppers. Again, that event coming up October 17th, 7 to midnight at the Hive at Lavender Estates. We got to take a break. Back with more on this Thursday morning. It's Good Morning Sumter right here on Z95.
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Well, we have a ton of favorite songs. 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

0: C95, little Jimmy Buffett for you. 8:37, moving along here on this Thursday morning. Good morning, Sumter Show. Derek Burris with you. Did you know that Woody from Toy Story has a last name? You're forgiven if you didn't, because even Tom Hanks had no idea. During a recent interview to promote Toy Story 5, a journalist revealed to Tom that Woody's last name is Pride, same as Jesse's. So, yeah, it sounds like they're related. When the journalist suggested their brother and sister, he said, no, distant cousins, please, please. He added, quote, how did they find this out? I play the guy, and I didn't realize I had a surname. So, there you go. Woody has a last name. Woody Pride. All right. Anyway, there's a lot of things going on here locally. There are a number of Juneteenth events that are coming up here. This is a big one going to be over in Maysville. And this is going to be over at Mary McLeod Bethune Park, 1175 Dr. Mary McLeod Bethune Road in Maysville. This is coming up on Saturday, which is actually the day after Juneteenth. But they're going to celebrate this weekend. This is Saturday, 12 o'clock noon to 9 p.m. It's a free community event. They'll have food, live music, kids' activities, fireworks, a spades tournament, a cornhole tournament, bingo, and line dancing. Bring a lawn chair out and have a good time. They will also be celebrating Father's Day with a gift basket drawing every hour. So come on out from noon to 9 p.m. at Dr. Mary McLeod Bethune Park at 1175 Dr. Mary McLeod Bethune Road in Maysville this Saturday for this free community event as they celebrate Juneteenth and also Father's Day. Also, a few other things going on. American Legion Carter Sullivan Post 204 in Manning are presenting a Midway Rides Fair beginning today, going tomorrow, and Saturday. Today and tomorrow, 6 p.m. to 10 p.m. Saturday, 2 p.m. to 10 p.m. This is going to be at 625 West Huggins Street in Manning. Gate admission is $3 for the fair. Children under 41 inches tall get in for free. They're combining a also a Juneteenth celebration along with that this Saturday. And you get free entry event on Saturday. For the event on Saturday, entry for the fair on Saturday is just $3. But they'll have food vendors, a live DJ, live performances, the history of Juneteenth, an art exhibit, bouncy houses, voter registration, gospel performances. They'll have the MLK riders, horseback riding, historical book vendors, and a lot more. So, again, that's today, tomorrow, and Saturday over at 625 West Huggins Street in Manning at American Legion Carter Sullivan Post 204. Also on Saturday here in Sumter, they're having the fourth annual Sumter Men's Health Fair. This is going to be over at the Civic Center from 10 a.m. to 2 p.m., an absolutely free event. You can actually, even though it's a men's health fair, you can bring the whole family out. They'll have food trucks, entertainment, free gifts. Again, 10 a.m. to 2 p.m. at the Civic Center. They'll have prostate screenings, testicular cancer screenings, hearing screenings, some information on mental health awareness, workforce preparation, also how to get access to health insurance and legal services. This is health services for men of all ages. And if you like more information, 803-773-7700. Again, this is Saturday, June 20th, 10 a.m. to 2 p.m. at the Civic Center here in Sumter, 700 West Liberty Street. And finally here, I got one more thing. All right, I've been teasing that this morning, and we'll continue to get folks qualified for this big Braves Grand Slam family getaway. Boy, you can't go wrong on this one. This is a great event that we've done. I think we did it last year as well, too. And a winner and three of their closest friends or family members are going to go see the Braves take on the Arizona Diamondbacks on August the 15th in Atlanta at Truist Park. The grand prize, you get Xfinity Club Suite tickets for the Braves versus Diamondbacks on that day for all four of you. You get $500 spending cash, two nights hotel in Atlanta paid for. You get on-field batting practice access. You get souvenir gift bags. Some of the swag is going to be autographed. All your food and beverages will be taken care of, and you also get a tour of Truist Park. But you got to be qualified. Get your name in the pot for the drawing. That'll be done on August the 3rd. I'll take caller number 2 right now to get qualified for this at 803-775-9534. That's 803-775-9534. There's caller number 1. And I will take the very next caller, 803-775-9534. If you would like to get qualified, you'll see the Braves versus the Diamondbacks. Who we got here this morning?
1: Good morning. How you doing?
0: I'm good. Who are you?
1: Gary Lynn.
0: Hey, Gary. My neighbor.
1: Yeah.
0: How you doing this morning?
1: Wonderful. Hopefully, caller number 2.
0: You are. You are, sir. And Gary, just in case folks know, wasn't rigged or anything. Gary lives across the street from me.
1: We do.
0: Yeah. Anyway, what you doing this morning, Gary?
1: Just running kids to different programs for the summer.
0: Yeah. The kids stay right busy.
1: They do.
0: And they keep you busy.
1: Trying to get to the Y as well. So.
0: There you go. Well, listen, are you a Braves fan? Listen, I know you're a Green Bay Packer fan.
1: 100%, and as well as a Braves fan.
0: Okay. All right. Well, very good. Well, Gary, you're a qualifier for our Braves Grand Slam family getaway. We'll be doing that drawing on August 3rd. The game, if you win, you and three of your closest friends or family members, and you got a bunch of them, are going to be going to... Atlanta to see the Braves if you're the winner of this on August 15th. You see them take on the Arizona Diamondbacks. So I haven't been to I haven't been to Truist Park. I went to their old park there in Atlanta, and that was nice. They say Truist Park is the bee's knees.
1: Well, we're looking for. We go to a lot of the minor league games as well, but yeah. We're looking forward to it. Possible,
0: all right. All right, Gary. Well, hang tight here a minute. Let me get some info from you, and I will get you qualified here to go on that drawing for the Braves Family Grand Slam Getaway. Thanks for
1: thank you.
0: All right, Gary, hang tight. Appreciate it. Gary Lynn, our second qualifier here this morning. I'll get a couple more people qualified tomorrow here on the show. So listen out for your chance to call in and get qualified for our Braves Grand Slam family getaway. We'll take a break. We're going to come back, wrap it up for this Thursday. This is Good Morning Sumter. We're right here on Z95.
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3: Celebrating 250 years of freedom and independence, here's your American moment. On the morning of September 11th, 2001, the sky over New York City was a clear, impossible blue. At 8:46 a.m., American Airlines Flight 11 struck the North Tower of the World Trade Center. 17 minutes later, United Airlines Flight 175 hit the South Tower. In less than 2 hours, both towers would fall, changing America forever. A third plane crashed into the Pentagon. A fourth, United Flight 93, went down in a field near Shankville, Pennsylvania. After passengers fought back, nearly 3,000 lives were lost. But in the smoke and ash, something else rose. Firefighters climbing stairwells, strangers carrying strangers, volunteers lining up to give blood, flags appearing on porches, bridges, and city streets. On 9/11, America was wounded. But in the courage of first responders, in the unity of neighbors, and in the quiet resolve of a grieving nation, we witnessed an American moment, one of resilience, sacrifice, and an unbreakable promise. We will remember.
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9: Weather channel forecast of the Midlands. Well, the remnant low that once was Arthur is going to track across the Carolinas here tomorrow. That's going to ramp up our rain and thunderstorm chances beginning tonight and continue into Friday. 93 here today. Sunshine, a late day shower or storm. Warm and sticky tonight with showers and thunderstorms in the forecast. Gusty winds, low 72. 88 for Friday with a good chance of rain and storms. Richard DeWedding at the Weather Channel.
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0: Z95. Yeah, a little Fallout Boy for you. 8:55 right now. That's going to do it for Thursday's edition of Good Morning Sumter. We'll be back bright and early tomorrow morning, 6 a.m. Friday's edition on tap. Fridays are big. Of course, we got our birthday club drawing tomorrow. We've also got our half-off Friday sale, CarolinaSaves.com. Of course, Father's Day this weekend, and we got a lot of new stuff rolling up on the website for you tomorrow, particularly here in Sumter. We got some really cool stuff going up, so if you're looking for a great last-minute gift for Dad, we've got some entertainment items. I know we have some tickets and new shows coming up at the Sumter Little Theater. We'll have those at half price tomorrow, and a lot of other great stuff as well. So make sure you check it out. Actually, you can buy anytime during the week, 9 to 5, Monday through Friday, during regular business hours here. But Friday mornings, new stuff will roll up on the website. You can check it out in the morning and begin buying at 10 a.m. tomorrow. Phone numbers on each website. You call in. We take your debit card, credit card, bank card over the phone, or you arrange to bring us some cash. But remember, whatever you do, everything, always first come, first serve at CarolinaSaves.com. Also, tomorrow, we've got some other cool stuff. We'll get some more folks qualified for our Braves Grand Slam family getaway. We got two folks qualified here today. Tammy Simmons and Gary Lynn got both of them qualified this morning. And we'll get some more qualifiers for that. Again, that drawing coming up on August 3rd, where the winner that is eventually chosen and three of their guests will go see the Atlanta Braves play against the Arizona Diamondbacks, all expense paid, in Atlanta on August the 15th. That's a great prize. Wish I could get in on that action, but I work here. I can't do that, but you can. So listen out tomorrow for your chance to call in and get qualified for that. You guys have a good day today. Looks like a little mixed bag out there. We may have some rain showers early today. Isolated thunderstorms developing later on today. High 89 degrees. The chance of rain about 60%. Tonight, a few clouds from time to time, low down to 73 degrees. And for tomorrow, we'll have some sunshine and clouds mix with a chance of showers, hit and miss in the afternoon. High of 88 degrees tomorrow. And for Saturday, going to be partly cloudy, high 87. No chance of rain, though. And for your Father's Day Sunday, partly cloudy, no chance of rain, and a high of 91 degrees. You guys have a lovely day today. We'll see you back here tomorrow. Make it a good one. We'll see you then. And peace.
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1: Celebrating 250 years of freedom and independence, here's your American moment. In 1803, a bold decision doubled the size of the United States overnight. President Thomas Jefferson faced a problem. The vital port of New Orleans was controlled by France under Napoleon Bonaparte. American farmers depended on the Mississippi River to ship their crops. If France closed the port, the young nation would be strangled economically. Jefferson sent diplomats to buy New Orleans. Instead, Napoleon made a stunning offer, all of Louisiana. For $15 million, the United States gained 828,000 square miles of land, stretching from the Mississippi River to the Rocky Mountains. The deal wasn't clearly authorized by the Constitution, and critics called it reckless. But Jefferson seized the moment. The Louisiana Purchase secured American trade, opened vast lands for exploration, and set the stage for westward expansion, including the famous journey of Lewis and Clark. One signature, one bold gamble, a continent forever changed. This is an American moment.
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8: Weather Channel forecast of the Midlands. Well, the remnant low that once was Arthur is going to track across the Carolinas here tomorrow. That's going to ramp up our rain and thunderstorm chances beginning tonight and continue into Friday. 93 here today. Sunshine, a late day shower or storm. Warm and sticky tonight with showers and thunderstorms in the forecast. Gusty winds, low 72. 88 for Friday with a good chance of rain and storms. Richard DeWedding at the Weather Channel.
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2: 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Hear David Stumbo and Stephen Goldfinch face off in the South Carolina Decision 2026 GOP runoff debate. 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
1: Celebrating 250 years of freedom and independence, here's your American moment. The day humanity took flight, on December 17, 1903, two bicycle makers from Ohio changed the world forever. At Kitty Hawk, North Carolina, brothers Orville Wright and Wilbur Wright achieved the first successful powered airplane flight. Orville piloted the aircraft for just 12 seconds and 120 feet, but it proved controlled human flight was possible. Working with determination, mechanical skill, and countless experiments, the Wright brothers solved problems that had challenged inventors for generations. Their breakthrough launched the age of aviation, shrinking distances between nations and transforming travel, commerce, and warfare across the 20th century. The Wright brothers' first powered flight, a defining American moment.
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6: Weather channel forecast for the Midlands. While the remnant low that once was Arthur is going to track across the Carolinas here tomorrow. That's going to ramp up our rain and thunderstorm chances beginning tonight and continue into Friday. 93 here today. Sunshine, a late day shower or storm. Warm and sticky tonight with showers and thunderstorms in the forecast. Gusty winds, low 72. 88 for Friday with a good chance of rain and storms. Richard DeWedding at the Weather Channel.
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1: 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The first message traveled between computers at the University of California, Los Angeles, and Stanford Research Institute. The system crashed after just two letters, I and O. But the connections marked the birth of a new digital age. 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What began as a Cold War research project transformed business, education, entertainment, and everyday life across the globe. ARPANET, a defining American moment.
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7: Weather Channel forecast of the Midlands. While the remnant low that once was Arthur is going to track across the Carolinas here tomorrow, that's going to ramp up our rain and thunderstorm chances beginning tonight and continue into Friday. 93 here today. Sunshine, a late day shower or storm. Warm and sticky tonight with showers and thunderstorms in the forecast. Gusty winds, low 72. 88 for Friday with a good chance of rain and storms. Richard DeWedding at the Weather Channel.
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6: Weather channel forecast for the Midlands. While the remnant low that once was Arthur is going to track across the Carolinas here tomorrow. That's going to ramp up our rain and thunderstorm chances beginning tonight and continue into Friday. 93 here today. Sunshine, a late day shower or storm. Warm and sticky tonight with showers and thunderstorms in the forecast. Gusty winds, low 72. 88 for Friday with a good chance of rain and storms. Richard DeWedding at the Weather Channel.
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0: Hey, we'll be right back. 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
2: 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South Carolina, the race for Attorney General is heading to its final showdown. On June 18th, hear David Stumbo and Stephen Goldfinch face off in the South Carolina Decision 2026 GOP runoff debate. Ken Ard moderates live from Route X Hospitality Staybridge Suites in Florence. 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
7: Weather channel forecast of the Midlands. While the remnant low that once was Arthur is going to track across the Carolinas here tomorrow. That's going to ramp up our rain and thunderstorm chances beginning tonight and continue into Friday. 93 here today. Sunshine, a late day shower or storm. Warm and sticky tonight with showers and thunderstorms in the forecast. Gusty winds, low 72. 88 for Friday with a good chance of rain and storms. Richard DeWedding at the Weather Channel.
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1: Celebrating 250 years of freedom and independence, here's your American moment. 60 years ago, America stood at a crossroads. In cities like Birmingham and Selma, ordinary citizens marched for extraordinary change. They faced fire hoses, jail cells, and violence. Yet they kept walking. They believed the promise written in our founding documents belonged to everyone. On July 2, 1964, that promise moved closer to reality. President Lyndon B. Johnson signed the Civil Rights Act of 1964 into law, banning segregation in public places and outlawing discrimination based on race, color, religion, sex, or national origin. But the work didn't stop there. In 1965, after the bravery displayed on the Edmund Pettus Bridge, Congress passed the Voting Rights Act of 1965, protecting the most fundamental right in a democracy, the right to vote. This American moment wasn't just about laws. It was about courage. It was about citizens demanding that America live up to its ideals. Civil rights legislation reminds us that progress is possible when people stand together, speak out, and refuse to turn back.
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6: Weather Channel forecast of the Midlands. Well, the remnant low that once was Arthur is going to track across the Carolinas here tomorrow. That's going to ramp up our rain and thunderstorm chances beginning tonight and continue into Friday. 93 here today. Sunshine, a late day shower or storm. Warm and sticky tonight with showers and thunderstorms in the forecast. Gusty winds, low 72. 88 for Friday with a good chance of rain and storms. Richard DeWedding at the Weather Channel.
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9: Weather Channel forecast of the Midlands. Well, the remnant low that once was Arthur is going to track across the Carolinas here tomorrow. That's going to ramp up our rain and thunderstorm chances beginning tonight and continue into Friday. 93 here today. Sunshine, a late day shower or storm. Warm and sticky tonight with showers and thunderstorms in the forecast. Gusty winds, low 72. 88 for Friday with a good chance of rain and storms. Richard DeWedding at the Weather Channel.
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0: The National Weather Service in Columbia has issued a severe thunderstorm warning for northwestern Sumter County in central South Carolina, northeastern Richland County in central South Carolina, southwestern Kershaw County in central South Carolina, until 5 p.m. Eastern Daylight Time. At 4:17 p.m. Eastern Daylight Time, a severe thunderstorm was located over Columbia, moving northeast at 30 miles per hour. The following hazards are expected: 60 miles per hour wind gusts and quarter-size hail. Source: radar indicated. The following impacts are expected: hail damage to vehicles is expected. Expect wind damage to trees and power lines. Locations impacted include Columbia, Forest Acres, Camden, Dentsville, Arcadia Lakes, Lugoff, Woodfield, Sesquicentennial Centennial State Park, Lake Carolina, villages at Sandhill, Fort Jackson, Elgin, Coral Hill, Killian, Rosewood, North Town Square Shopping Center, Fort Jackson Wildcat Road, Boykin, Fort Jackson McCready Training Center, and Wateree River Correctional Institution. This includes the following highways: Interstate 20 in South Carolina between mile marker 69 and 99. Interstate 77 between mile marker 6 and 22.
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1: South Carolina, the race for Attorney General is heading to its final showdown. 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

National Weather Service in Columbia has issued a severe thunderstorm warning for northwestern Sumter County in central South Carolina, northeastern Richland County in central South Carolina, southwestern Kershaw County in central South Carolina, until 5 p.m. Eastern Daylight Time. At 4:17 p.m. Eastern Daylight Time, a severe thunderstorm was located over Columbia, moving northeast at 30 miles per hour. The following hazards are expected: 60 miles per hour wind gusts and quarter-size hail. Source: radar indicated. The following impacts are expected: hail damage to vehicles is expected. Expect wind damage to trees and power lines. Locations impacted include Columbia, Forest Acres, Camden, Dentsville, Arcadia Lakes, Lukoff, Woodfield, Sesquicentennial Centennial State Park, Lake Carolina, villages as Sandhill, Fort Jackson, Elgin, Coral Hill, Killian, Rosewood, North Town Square Shopping Center, Fort Jackson Wildcat Road, Boykin, Fort Jackson McCready Training Center, and Wateree River Correctional Institution. This includes the following highways: Interstate 20 in South Carolina between mile marker 69 and 99, Interstate 77 between mile marker 6 and 22,

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1: Celebrating 250 years of freedom and independence, here is your American moment. On July 4th, 1776, inside Independence Hall, a bold experiment in human freedom was set in motion. 56 delegates of the Second Continental Congress approved a document that would change the world. The United States Declaration of Independence. Led by figures like Thomas Jefferson, John Adams, and Benjamin Franklin, the Congress declared that all men are created equal, endowed with unalienable rights, life, liberty, and the pursuit of happiness. This wasn't just a break from Great Britain. It was a radical idea that government derives its power from the consent of the governed. And when it fails the people have the right to change it. The men who signed it knew the cost. By putting their names to that parchment, they were committing treason against the most powerful empire on earth. And if they failed, they would hang. In that room in Philadelphia, courage met conviction. The American experiment began not with certainty, but with faith in freedom. This is an American moment.
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0: Weather channel forecast of the Midlands. Well, the remnant low that once was Arthur is going to track across the Carolinas here tomorrow. That's going to ramp up our rain and thunderstorm chances beginning tonight and continue into Friday. 93 here today. Sunshine, a late day shower or storm. Warm and sticky tonight with showers and thunderstorms in the forecast. Gusty winds, low 72. 88 for Friday with a good chance of rain and storms. Richard DeWedding at the Weather Channel.
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2: South Carolina, the race for Attorney General is heading to its final showdown. 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
4: Weather channel forecast for the Midlands. Well, the remnant low that once was Arthur is going to track across the Carolinas here tomorrow. That's going to ramp up our rain and thunderstorm chances beginning tonight and continue into Friday. 93 here today. Sunshine, a late day shower or storm. Warm and sticky tonight with showers and thunderstorms in the forecast. Gusty winds, low 72. 88 for Friday with a good chance of rain and storms. Richard DeWedding at the Weather Channel.
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National Weather Service in Columbia has issued a severe thunderstorm warning for southwestern Fairfield County in central South Carolina, southeastern Newberry County in central South Carolina, northwestern Calhoun County in central South Carolina, northeastern Edgefield County in central South Carolina, Lexington County in central South Carolina, Saluda County in central South Carolina, central Aiken County in central South Carolina, northwestern Orangeburg County in central South Carolina, northwestern Richland County in central South Carolina, until 7:15 p.m. Eastern Daylight Time. At 6:25 p.m. Eastern Daylight Time, severe thunderstorms were located along a line extending from near 96 historic site to near Ridge Spring to 6 miles northwest of Williston, moving east at 45 miles per hour. The following hazards are expected: 60 miles per hour wind gusts. Source: radar indicated. The following impacts are expected: expect damage to trees and power lines. Locations impacted include Aiken, Lexington, Casey, Irma, Batesburg, Leesville, Oak Grove, Highway 6 at Lake Murray Dam, Red Bank, Edgefield, Saluda, Johnson, South Congaree, Pine Ridge, Gaston, Prosperity, Ridge Spring, Jenkinsville, Edgefield County Airport, Dreher Island State Park, and Citizens Park. This includes the following highways: Interstate 20 in South Carolina between mile markers 15 and 62. Interstate 26 between mile markers 83 and 101, and between mile markers 111 and 132. Interstate 77 near mile marker 0.

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6: With the channel forecast for the Midlands, heavy weather, downpours, and thunderstorms marching through the state for Friday morning as the remnant circulation of Tropical Storm Arthur marches across the Carolinas into early Friday morning. 73 degrees our low tonight with scattered thunderstorms. Heavier downpours after midnight tonight, early Friday morning, and gusty winds out of the southwest. Highs near 90 degrees. I'm meteorologist Scott Lariamore at the Weather Channel.
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1: Thank you.

The National Weather Service in Columbia has issued a severe thunderstorm warning for southern Fairfield County in central South Carolina, southeastern Newberry County in central South Carolina, northwestern Calhoun County in central South Carolina, Lexington County in central South Carolina, west central Sumter County in central South Carolina, northwestern Orangeburg County in central South Carolina, Richland County in central South Carolina, southwestern Kershaw County in central South Carolina, until 8 p.m. Eastern Daylight Time. At 7.09 p.m. Eastern Daylight Time, severe thunderstorms were located along a line extending from 6 miles north of Dreher Island State Park to Oak Grove to 9 miles south of Gaston, moving northeast at 50 miles per hour. The following hazards are expected: 60 miles per hour wind gusts. Source: radar indicated. The following impacts are expected: expect damage to trees and power lines. Locations impacted include Columbia, Lexington, West Columbia, Casey, Irmo, Forest Acres, Camden, Winsboro, Springdale, St. Andrews, Dentsville, Oak Grove, McIntyre Air Base, Highway 6 at Lake Murray Dam, Red Bank, South Congaree, Pine Ridge, Gaston, Prosperity, and Arcadia Lakes. This includes the following highways: Interstate 126 between mile marker 0 and 3, Interstate 20 in South Carolina between mile markers 50 and 96, Interstate 26 between mile markers 83 and 132, Interstate 77 between mile marker 0 and

0: hey, we'll be right back. 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Z95.
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National Weather Service in Columbia has issued a severe thunderstorm warning for southern Fairfield County in central South Carolina, southeastern Newberry County in central South Carolina, northwestern Calhoun County in central South Carolina, Lexington County in central South Carolina, west central Sumter County in central South Carolina, northwestern Orangeburg County in central South Carolina, Richland County in central South Carolina, southwestern Kershaw County in central South Carolina, until 8 p.m. Eastern Daylight Time. At 7.09 p.m. Eastern Daylight Time, severe thunderstorms were located along a line extending from 6 miles north of Dreher Island State Park to Oak Grove to 9 miles south of Gaston, moving northeast at 50 miles per hour. The following hazards are expected: 60 miles per hour wind gusts. Source: radar indicated. The following impacts are expected: expect damage to trees and power lines. Locations impacted include Columbia, Lexington, West Columbia, Casey, Irmo, Forest Acres, Camden, Winsboro, Springdale, St. Andrews, Dentsville, Oak Grove, McIntyre Air Base, Highway 6 at Lake Murray Dam, Red Bank, South Congaree, Pine Ridge, Gaston, Prosperity, and Arcadia Lakes. This includes the following highways: Interstate 126 between mile marker 0 and 3, Interstate 20 in South Carolina between mile markers 50 and 96, Interstate 26 between mile markers 83 and 132, Interstate 77 between mile markers 0 and 41,

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0: The National Weather Service in Columbia has issued a severe thunderstorm warning for East Central Fairfield County in Central South Carolina, Southern Lancaster County in Central South Carolina, Lee County in Central South Carolina, Southwestern Chesterfield County in Central South Carolina, Northwestern Sumter County in Central South Carolina, East Central Richland County in Central South Carolina, Kershaw County in Central South Carolina, until 8:15 p.m. Eastern Daylight Time. At 7:51 p.m. Eastern Daylight Time, severe thunderstorms were located along a line extending from near Lake Watery State Park to near Camden to near Oakland, moving northeast at 50 miles per hour. The following hazards are expected: 60 miles per hour wind gusts. Source: radar indicated. The following impacts are expected: expect damage to trees and power lines. Locations impacted include Sumter, Camden, Bishopville, Shaw Air Base, Lake Watery Dam, Kershaw, Heath Springs, Lugoff, Oakland, Liberty Hill, Lake Watery State Park, Westville, Cassett, Elliott, Lee State Park, Mount Pisgah, Longtown, Sumter County Airport, Goodale State Park, and McBee. This includes Interstate 20 in South Carolina between mile markers 91 and 126.
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6: With a channel forecast for the Midlands, heavy weather, downpours, and thunderstorms marching through the state for Friday morning as the remnant circulation of Tropical Storm Arthur marches across the Carolinas into early Friday morning. 73 degrees our low tonight with scattered thunderstorms. Heavier downpours after midnight tonight, early Friday morning, and gusty winds out of the southwest. Highs near 90 degrees. I'm meteorologist Scott Lauriemore at the Weather Channel.
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